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3: Hey everybody, Brian Adams here, and welcome to another edition of Brian Adams Radio. For the next few hours, we're throwing the doors wide open. We've got everything from Bowie, Aerosmith, to Radiohead, Neil Young, Thin Lizzy, and a few of my own. Gotta do it. There's plenty of stories in between the songs, so let's get all tangled up in it. No doubt kicking things off with Spiderwebs

This is Brian Adams, and you're listening to Brian Adams Radio. Some songs start with a riff, and this one started with the title. Scorpions drummer Herman Rarebell, hope I said that right, has said that the phrase "Rock You Like a Hurricane" came to him first. He brought it to the band, the guy started working on the lyrics and the guitar riff, and they turned it into an anthem. Put it all together, and you get one of those songs that seems purpose-built for an arena. It's the Scorpions, "Rock You Like a Hurricane."

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This is Brian Adams, and you're listening to Brian Adams Radio. Here's one of music's great title mysteries. Everybody knows the chorus. Everyone sings along. And I'm willing to bet a lot of people think that this song is called What's Going On. Makes sense. They sing it about 20 times. But Linda Perry and Four Non Blondes called it What's Up because there was already a famous song called What's Going On by Marvin Gaye. Probably wise not to compete with that one. Linda and I would end up touring together a few years later, but here's her song, What's Up? Four Non Blondes.

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1: David Bowie was already a superstar by the time he made this next record. But in 1983, he decided to change the formula again. He brought in Nile Rodgers from Chic to produce, and Nile initially thought that Bowie wanted him for his avant-garde side, but Bowie had other plans. He reportedly showed Nile a simple guitar idea and said, "Nile, darling, I think this is a hit." Nile wasn't sure, but he rearranged it, added an unmistakable groove, and Bowie ended up with one of the biggest records of his career. The guy had good instincts. This is Let's Dance on Bryan Adams Radio.

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Hey, I'm Brian Adams, and this is Brian Adams Radio. If you've ever wondered why Steve Tyler sounds a little different on Aerosmith's first album, there's a reason. He said that when he made that record, he wasn't completely comfortable with his own voice yet. He was trying to sound a little more like some of the soul artists he admired. But then you get on to Dream On. That screen near the end is Steven Tyler finding another gear entirely. And amazingly, he started writing pieces of this song years before Aerosmith even existed. Every great singer eventually finds their voice, and Steven certainly found his. I love Steven's voice. This is Aerosmith, Dream On.

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This is Brian Adams, and you're listening to Brian Adams Radio. Here's a great example of a band becoming famous for a song they weren't entirely sure they wanted to be famous for. Creep was Radiohead's breakthrough song, but guitarist Johnny Greenwood apparently wasn't terribly fond of it when they were recording it. Those huge blasts of guitar you hear just before the chorus? The story goes he was trying to sabotage the song. Instead, he accidentally gave it one of the most recognizable sounds. And that's rock and roll for you. Even an act of rebellion can become a massive hook. Radiohead and Creep on Brian Adams Radio. When you

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1: Covering a classic is always a dangerous game, especially when the original is Simon and Garfunkel. The Lemonheads recorded Mrs. Robinson around the 25th anniversary of the film The Graduate, and frontman Evan Dando wasn't exactly enthusiastic about doing it. In fact, he's spoken pretty openly over the years about not particularly liking their version. Unfortunately for him, everybody else did. It became one of the band's best-known records and introduced plenty of 90s kids to a song written for a generation earlier. Sometimes the audience gets the final vote. And this is Lemonheads, Mrs. Robinson, right here on Brian.

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Hello, I'm Brian Adams, and this is Brian Adams Radio. Thanks for tuning in. Now, here's another band that discovered one song can completely change people's idea of who you are. Sugar Ray started out much heavier than most people remember. Punk, funk, metal, loud guitars, and plenty of attitude. Then they recorded this laid-back little song called Fly. Massive hit. Suddenly, millions of people thought Sugar Ray had always been a pop band. It's funny how one record can rewrite your entire introduction. From 1996,

This is Brian Adams, and you're listening to Brian Adams Radio. Billy Corgan has said the pressure around making Siamese Dream was enormous. The Smashing Pumpkins had had some success on their first record, but Billy believed album number two had to break through. If it didn't, he was seriously considering ending the band. Then came Siamese Dream. It debuted in the top 10, eventually sold millions of records, and established the Pumpkins as one of the defining alternative bands of the 1990s. And here's the interesting contradiction. The song Today sounds bright and almost euphoric, but Corgan wrote it during one of the darkest periods of his life. Sometimes the happiest sounding records carry the heaviest stories. Smashing Pumpkins and Today.

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0: 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There are artists who spend their entire careers trying to have one musical identity. Everlast managed to have several. Before this next song, he was part of the House of Pain.
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0: 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What It's Like became another huge hit, but for completely different reasons. That's a pretty impressive second act. Everlast, What It's Like on Brian Adams Radio.

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Sheryl Crow has always had a knack for making something thoughtful sound completely effortless. She wrote this next one after watching the news and deciding everybody could use a little escape. The result was 4 minutes of sunshine with a pretty simple philosophy.

This is Brian Adams, and you're listening to Brian Adams Radio. The great Neil Young took performing this next song very seriously. Normally, he played Rockin' on the Free World later in his concerts when he and the band were already warmed up and running hot. So when he had to perform it cold on Saturday Night Live in 1989, Neil apparently spent half an hour working out beforehand just to get himself physically up for the concert speed. As he put it, your machine has to be stoked. Watch that performance and you'll understand exactly what he meant. That's commitment. And that's the legendary Neil Young, Rockin' in the Free World.

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Thanks for listening to Brian Adams Radio. Glad to have you on board. Kenny Loggins once described the sound of this next record as him doing Jerry Rafferty doing Bob Dylan. I'll let you decide whether you hear that. But there is another familiar voice hiding in there. Eddie Money sings background vocals on the track. And of course, I'm Alright became forever connected with Caddyshack, the film, proving once again that sometimes the right song and the right movie can become inseparable. Try hearing this one without picturing the gopher. Kenny Loggins.

greatest rock and roll anthems and more. This is Brian Adams with Brian Adams Radio. There are guitar sounds that practically identify the band before the singer ever opens his mouth. Thin Lizzy had one of them. Scott Gorham and Brian Robertson developed those harmonized twin guitar lines with Phil Lynott right down the middle. Bassist, singer, songwriter, poet, and one of Ireland's great rock stars. And there's a funny thing about their biggest hit. The Boys Are Back in Town almost didn't make the album Jailbreak. The band had recorded a pile of songs, and this wasn't necessarily considered one of the obvious standouts. And then their manager heard it and said, "Fellas, you gotta put this on the record." It became the song that broke Thin Lizzy around the world. The Boys Are Back in Town on Brian Adams Radio.

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0: Matchbox 20 with 3AM. Rob Thomas wrote that song when he was still a teenager during an incredibly difficult period when his mother was battling cancer. Years later, millions of people would sing those words back to him. That's one of the extraordinary things about songs. They can begin as something intensely personal, one person trying to make sense of one moment in their life, and then somehow it ends up belonging to everybody. And that's a pretty good thought to end on. Thanks for hanging out and listening to these songs and stories with me this week. We'll dig through the collection and find another batch for you next time. Until then, look after yourselves, look after each other, and roll with the punches. I'm Brian Adams. Thanks for listening.
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2: Woody, how you doing?
3: I don't know. Ask Sherry. She's kind of
2: She's in charge. She's in charge, and she's going to get scolded by me about her little laundry situation there.
4: Whoa. Who's this?
2: Whoa. This is Moose Jaw Kelly, Birdhouse Kelly. Remember, I built you a outhouse, and now I'm thinking it was 100% proper because you like the smell of poop.
4: Okay, hold on a second. Yeah. Like, this makes no sense to anyone who doesn't know that you once made me a birdhouse that's in the shape of an outhouse that says, yummy, I love poop on it. We're still not sure about the sign.
3: This ties back to the fact that you like to leave your laundry until it smells like
4: doo-doo. I have a mental block on switching it from, like, the washer to the dryer. I forget.
2: I'm telling you what. I mean, if you've got underwear and you've got towels that are wet when you and dirty and stinky when you put them in, they're way stinkier if you leave them there for a day and don't move them to the dryer.
3: And you and I both know that the new dryers and washing machines, they basically are a symphony orchestra to remind you. Your laundry is done.
2: Don't forget me when I'm gone. Yeah, exactly.
4: Don't forget me when I'm gone. That's what we need.
3: I'm going to program my washing machine to play Glass Tiger when the load is done.
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11: 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I'm Evan Bray. 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
2: Hey, man.
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2: Yep.
3: And we're filling out our Sherry and Woody brown bag bingo card. Now, what was always in your school lunch?
1: Always in mine was a wagon wheel.
2: Ah, the
3: classic
2: wagon wheel. You know, it's lost so much respect in my generation. Now, my kids are wagon wheel enthusiasts.
3: Really?
2: The only treat we got when I was growing up was a wagon wheel.
1: Me too.
2: It got so to the point we didn't like eating wagon wheels so much that we'd eat all the chocolate around the outsides, eat the graham wafers, then that marshmallowy middle we'd throw at people.
3: What?
1: Totally. Yep.
3: Oh, Woody, you'd like this. My friend, who may or may not have had a few too many beers at the time,
2: mm-hmm.
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2: What?
3: Evil genius or disgusting?
2: Wow.
3: I'm still not sure.
1: Evil genius? I might have to try that.
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2: Okay, I want to get back to this. I need you to side with me on something from home, Woody.
3: All right. Now, hold on. Keep in mind, I am friends with your husband. Like, better friends than you and I.
2: No, you're not. You're
3: yes,
2: better friends with me. Okay.
3: Mm.
2: So we get home from our trip to Toronto to see the Blue Jays, and Jer gets all angry with me because he says I'm a laundry half-doer because
3: what?
2: I have a mental block on putting the laundry from the washer into the dryer or hanging to dry. It's like I put it in the washer and I just assume that, I don't know, maybe Narnia will take care of it.
3: Oh, come on. You should be mad. Then you get stink pants. You end up with stink pants or swamp shorts.
2: Okay. I have a mental block on putting the laundry in the dryer, but I'm guessing you have a mental block, Woody.
3: Names, Sherry. Names.
2: Hmm.
3: And not names of things like banana and artichoke.
2: Because that would be troublesome.
3: Yeah, no. But names of people. I tend to be out in public, and I tend to know a lot of people.
2: Yeah.
3: I know a lot of people's faces. Sadly, I do not know a lot of people's names. People approach me, and I recognize them. I recognize them more than a banana or an artichoke. And yet, I don't know their name. And it's not banana or artichoke. As my brain closes like a steel fist, and I finally break down and say, listen, I'm sorry, I forgot your name. And it turns out their name was Banana Artichoke. Mr. and Mrs. Artichoke, son Banana.
2: What are the chances?
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1: Hey, it's Steve Owens. How are you?
2: Hey, Steve Owens. Sherry, it's Steve Owens.
3: How
2: Steve,
3: you doing?
2: Do you often introduce yourself so formally?
1: Yeah, well, it's the whole Steve-O thing.
3: All right, tell us, what's the thing that you have a mental block on and just can't remember?
1: Closing the shower curtain. Yeah, I get in trouble for it almost every morning. I'm being told that it's a 99% failure rate.
2: Really?
3: Wow. Okay, so...
1: And as I'm getting out of the shower, I know that I need to close that shower curtain, but by the time I dry off... gone.
2: Okay, so now do you mean like to let it dry off?
1: Yes.
2: Right, because if you keep it bunched at the one side, it just turns to a moldy mess.
1: Yes.
3: Wait. Yeah.
1: And then my partner sends me pictures of it.
3: I have a question. So you do close it when you're showering, right? or are you just Mr. Oh, I'm going to block the water from getting out?
1: Yeah. Yeah, it's a serious mental block, the whole thing. No, I close it when I'm showering.
3: Okay,
1: There's a mirror directly across from me, so I don't want to see myself.
2: Yeah, that's the awkward part. When you think you got a certain body image, and then when you're showering, you look over at yourself, you're like, oh, my memory is of the 20-something me, not the 40-something me.
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2: All right, here we go. For $50, Jason Yolofsson and all the people at Central Install at Sastel, name that tune.
3: Say Queen, and We Will Rock You.
2: I think you're 100% right, Mr. Jason.
4: Hey. Woo.
2: This is a man that means business, Sherry.
4: Absolutely.
2: Something tells me, Jason, you and I would be good friends because I would do all the talking and you would just glare at me.
3: Yeah, I would be in a different world.
2: All right. All right, you've got $50. I'm assuming you'd like to go for 100.
3: Yeah, right to 400, yeah.
2: Oh, right, you just want to jump to 400? I don't think that's... It's less fun for everyone involved, even you. All right.
3: Okay, yeah.
2: All right, Mr. Get Down to Business, here we go. For $100, Jason Yolofsson, name that tune.
3: Pat Benatar, Hit Me With Your Best Shot.
2: You got it.
4: Now, was that the Swedish chef in the background helping you out?
2: Who was that?
3: Oh, yeah.
2: Who was that?
3: Dave is, he's on his A game.
2: Dave.
4: Okay.
2: Dave. All right, you've got a Dave helping you. That's good. Who else? Anybody else?
3: Oh, there's a few other people. We'll,
2: They may be
3: what they say at 800.
2: Right. They may be the undercover portion of Central Install at Sastel. Yeah. All right. Here we go. I'm assuming you would like to go for 200. You made it very clear to me earlier. All right. For $200, Jason Yolofsson, name that tune.
3: Sounds like R.E.M. Losing My Religion.
2: Jason, wow. Sherry, I don't know if you're noticing this. At the center of Central Install is Jason.
4: Mm-hmm, mm-hmm.
2: You must be like the CEO of Central Install.
3: I must be what?
2: The CEO. The center installer at Central Install.
3: No.
2: No? Okay, well.
4: Okay.
2: You're very succinct, Jason.
4: Now, you and your liquid red-hot magma core at the center of Central Install, what do we want to do here? 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
3: Dave and myself and a few others, yeah, we need some more money for lunch.
2: Ah, okay. You're fancy. You're fancy like that. All right. Here we go. Take a deep breath, Jason. Pretty shallow breath. For $400, Jason Yolofsson, Dave, who doesn't have a last name, from Sasktel Central Install, name that tune.
3: I'm gonna say Rock and Def Leppard.
2: That's it this time. Jason Yolofsson, I need to ask you, are you AI? Are you a real person, Jason?
3: Well, I wish. We'll see.
2: You have been very, very succinct. Like, you're not even giving people room. You're just going.
4: Yeah, you're on fire, Jason. How do you feel? I mean, this is now big money we're talking about.
3: I don't know. What are we at here now?
4: Well, that's $400.
3: Oh, yes.
4: Welcome to the game, Jason.
3: Yeah.
2: You've got 400. You've had good help from Dave, but Jason, you yourself seem to be a music savant. Mm-hmm. So the question we've got, would you like to chance it all on $800?
3: Yeah. We're all in agreement here.
2: All right. Oh, okay. Here we go. For $800, Jason Yolofsson and everyone at Sasktel Central Install, tune. Jason.
3: Yeah, we're going to go with Layla, Derek, and the Dominoes.
2: Final answer?
3: Sure.
4: What?
2: Wow.
4: That was easy. That was easy for you guys.
2: I think, Jason, I've realized all the mistakes in my life. I'm too nervous or something. If I had the calm, cool, collective personality of Jason Yolofsson from Central Install and SaskTel, my life would be completely different.
3: Maybe. I don't know.
2: You are the coolest of all the cucumbers.
3: Well, we got pretty lucky today here. You played the right song.
2: Okay, well, the question is, do you want to take that $800 and go? And
3: yeah,
2: be the winningest.
3: With that Steve Miller money.
2: You're gonna go? You don't even want to. Like, we're going to play you the $1,600 clip, but I got to know, do you want to lock in your $800 and be probably the winningest?
3: We got it. Yeah.
2: Okay, all right. That's really impressive. All jokes aside, Jason Yolofsson, you are an exceptional player of Jack's Double Nothing. Name that, too. Now, could you have been the winningest person? I think, Sherry, I don't think we've given away $1,600 in forever. I don't even know if we ever have this year.
4: I don't think this season, no.
2: Jason and everyone at SaskTel Central Install, this would have been your $1,600 clip.
4: No.
3: Green Day. I'm going to say Green Day. What's that? No, it's not American Idiot. It's not Basket Case. I'd have to sing it for a while to figure it out.
2: Well, it was not Green Day. That would have been wrong. It was...
4: Okay, so you are not on the right horse. I think you would have got that wrong.
2: You would have.
4: Wow.
2: Yeah, you know what? What I like about you. No, I think what I like about you, Jason, is you are calm, cool, collected. You win $800.
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2: We shocked a lot of people yesterday talking about this new collab between KD Mac and Cheese and a soda company.
3: Oh, man.
4: Kraft Dinner is teaming up with Sally's Kraft Soda to release a new KD-flavored soda. The KD soda is said to be a sweet and savory beverage that pairs nostalgic cream soda with KD's familiar cheesy flavor.
2: Like, no one asked for that, right?
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2: Can you think of a worse collaboration than that?
5: Hawkins cheesy flavored dish soap.
2: Flavored? Why did you say flavored and not scented?
5: I don't know. I like the drink dish.
2: I bet you do.
5: No, okay. A bad collaboration, though, would work in my favor. Mm. If Velcro made bras.
2: Oh, like Velcro Wonder Bra collaboration?
5: Yeah. Like I might have seen boobies before I was 30 years old.
2: A little easier to get off then? Is that okay?
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0: busy. The parents driving their kids to all the things are fall busy. The kids are doing the fall busy things. And then there's all the other people that, like, there's then all the things you got to do normal, like blow stuff out.
1: Back into that routine. Yeah. So, like, I ended up forgetting to pack a lunch.
2: No, really?
1: Yeah. So the trick is you got to do it the night before because there's no way you're doing it in the morning when you're getting ready to leave, right?
0: Yeah.
2: Okay. I have never in my life forgotten to eat. Not once. People are like, oh my God, I forgot to eat today. Oh, that was literally the first thing on my day planner.
0: Yeah.
2: That was the first thing on my phone calendar. How do you forget your lunch?
0: I can't forget to eat because I would pass out.
1: Well, I get close to passing out. That's the problem, right? And it's just, I don't know, you forget to do it and then you're out and about, and if I don't have something readily to eat, I just don't eat.
0: I actually have in my vehicle, I have packs of food that
2: really?
0: Like, I have granola bars, protein bars. I have
1: that's smart. That's something I got to start doing.
0: Yeah,
1: for sure.
0: A couple of Wayward samosas.
2: No, those need a fridge. Those probably need a fridge.
1: And I'm not picky either. Like, you know, I spent time in the Army. I'm one of those guys, if you can put it through two pieces of bread, you have a sandwich, right?
2: So
1: spaghetti sandwiches are a thing.
2: You would eat a glove compartment samosa then.
1: You got it. Yeah. Chat 94.5. You know.

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2: Hey, it's Brian. How are you guys doing?
3: We are doing what we're told.
2: When did you start doing that?
4: Yeah, since when?
3: I'm making it a habit. Tomorrow I'm back to normal. Defiance disorder and not following the rules.
2: Oh, okay, perfect. That sounds good. You had me scared there for a second.
4: What's up, Brian?
2: I'm just calling about the, life's little things that kind of pop up, you know, that you guys were talking about.
4: Oh, like all the small things, those little good things make us happy.
2: Yes.
4: Yeah.
2: All the small things. Well, it's coming around that time of year, you know, where people are, you know, bringing out some articles of clothing they haven't worn in a long time. And I always find, you know, a little bit of money, you know, a $10 bill, a $20 bill. It's mystery money that you don't know where it came from. And it's just a nice little surprise.
3: It is very nice.
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2: It's Derek.
3: Derek, how's it going?
2: Oh, it's going.
3: Good.
4: It's going.
3: It is good when it's going. Because nothing's worse when it's not. Because, you know, then you got to call a ride.
2: What? And it's not going.
3: Right.
4: What's on your mind today?
2: Oh, the bad collaboration.
3: Okay. Yeah, we've had a few good ones, which are bad, I might add.
4: Right.
2: Yes, yes. The pink fiberglass insulation toilet paper.
4: Charmin X pink fiberglass insulation. No.
3: Your toilet paper doesn't need an R value.
2: Can you imagine?
3: Oh, no. R value for rash. Huh?
4: Good one.
3: See what I did there?
4: Yeah.
2: If you could try that out, let us know.
4: Yeah, let us know.
3: My butthole itches enough as it is already.
4: See, you didn't need to. You didn't need to tell us.
3: I think I have worms.
4: Okay. That's all the time we have. Derek, I'm sorry. Thank you for calling.

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1: Just worked great. You know, we went to the studio, had a good time, we didn't have to think about anything, and there wasn't any pressure.
0: Stepping into some pretty big shoes, he made them his own and made his mark.
1: I don't think we're stopped. 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
1: It's Jen, and as a parenting coach, one of the things I think about a lot is, what are we actually teaching our kids? Because yes, you want your kid to learn math and reading and all the school stuff, but you also want them to learn how to be a good human. How do you make a friend? 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They're building character because we're not just raising kids who know stuff, we're raising people. And I love that Care for Kids understands the difference. Before and after school is a lot of hours in a kid's life. Make those hours count.
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0: That voice. 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
0: Stepping into some pretty big shoes, he made them his own and made his mark.
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2: 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I'm Whitney.
0: A space cowboy who could fly like an eagle. 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

0: space cowboy who could fly like an eagle. 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
0: Decades later, that magic still hits just right.
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0: I know when I start the show with my favorite Steve Miller Band song of all time, it's going to be a good Monday. Here we are, Sherry hanging out. Woody is on holidays. He's going to be back tomorrow. We've got a long weekend just over there around the corner. And weather-wise, Harvest Helping temps all week long. Windy and 23 today. Normal daytime highs around, 14, 15 degrees. So gold star for Mother Nature.
1: Sherry and Woody. Jack.

0: Great tune, Blue Rodeo, Try, with Sherry and Woody. Now, if you're not into the Grey Cup halftime show they announced last week.
1: Girl, I can't wait anymore. I want you in the worst way.
0: Riley Green, country star, super hot right now. He's performing at halftime, but if you're not into that, we are getting some other flavors as well. We've got Jim Cuddy and Greg Keeler from Blue Rodeo. They're going to be giving some sort of special guest performance. And Sarah McLachlan will be singing O Canada. There's also the football, and really hoping the Riders are there. We're going to catch up on how they did over the weekend coming up.
2: This Thanksgiving, we're serving up a

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0: 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It's now time for Sherry and Woody's morning announcements.
1: Welcome to the first Monday of October. Let's get to some announcements. Woody's off today. We are going to be talking about the passing of Sass Jordan, one of our favorite Canadian rock legends, playing all kinds of Sass tunes this morning. What else is going on? Well, a reminder from SGI, watch out for wildlife this time of year. Drivers are most likely to encounter moose and deer on the highways during the fall. On average, there are more than 8,800 wildlife-related collisions on our roads every year, with over 400 injuries and 2 fatalities. Looks like Saskatchewan won't be forcing anyone into addictions treatment until early next year. It was supposed to be this year, but Minister Lori Carr says the Saskatchewan Hospital in North Battleford needs a bunch of renos
2: to make it a little bit more like a treatment facility, more homey for the individuals, but it still is a secure facility. So it really worked out well.
1: She says they're still finding people to be on the committee, which will decide who gets sent into care. Remember learning how to handwrite? Write in cursive? Well, it could be a dying art because kids apparently can't hold a pen. In a new survey, 77% of primary teachers say that children have more difficulty with fine motor skills, including holding a pencil, drawing, and writing, than kids did 25 years ago. Well, yay for Jets fans! Winnipeg picked up its first win of the season, bouncing back from an overtime loss to Boston on Friday with a 3-2 win over Detroit. Elsewhere, the Calgary Flames remained winless after a 6-1 loss to Seattle. The Canucks fell 3-2 to Vegas. The Saskatchewan Rough Riders start the week on a bit of a skid, a 3-game losing streak. Friday night, the Green and White fell 37-31 to Calgary, losing their chance to clinch a spot in the playoffs. Fans calling into the Green Zone post-game show say it was hard to watch.
3: We're just a mess right now. I don't understand how this Jekyll and Hyde Riders team is back from how many years ago. Yeah, you win 2, you lose 5.
4: This was the most uninspired performance I've seen in the Mace era.
1: They're going to bounce back. The Riders play a morning game Thanksgiving Monday in Montreal. And our local sports roundup. It actually wasn't a good weekend for other football teams based out of Regina playing Calgary. Our Regina Thunder lost to the Colts 46-30. The Rams lost to the Dinos 14-13. However, our Regina Pats, they were 7-2 winners over the Calgary Hitmen in the WHL yesterday. Liam Pugh had a hat trick for Regina. Jack Weather.
5: I'm hot-blooded, hot-blooded.
1: Yeah, normal daytime highs this time of year, 14, 15 degrees. We are up to 23 this afternoon, a little windy, 20 tomorrow, and 18 on Wednesday. This morning, already breezy, sitting at +7.
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Billy Idol with Sherry and Woody on your going to be above average Monday, 23 this afternoon. You probably saw over the weekend that we lost Sass Jordan. She passed away at the age of 63. Woody and I were so lucky to get to interview her and meet her over the years. She was a rock and roll tornado. Coming up next, our friend Shaq. He's going to pop in and talk about partying with Sass in the 90s. I think he still remembers most of the story. So that's coming up after one of my favorite Sass tunes, Tell Somebody, Jack 94.5.

0: The legend herself right there. Tell Somebody with Sherry and Woody. Woody's on holidays today, but our friend Shaq joins me. Super sad news over the weekend that we lost Sass Jordan. And of course, Woody and I and you and Sean and Jen, we all got to hang out with Sass at Shake the Lake back in, what, 2024?
1: She sang great. She looked great.
0: Yeah.
1: Everything was great. Mm-hmm. And then all of a sudden we find out that it was cancer that took her.
0: Yeah, and Sass was only 63 years old. Getting to meet her over the years, she was such a force. Like, just like her personality hits you right when you meet her. She was so fun. The voice was unbelievable. And you had a cool experience with her a few years back.
1: Well, quite a few years
0: I'm
1: back,
0: being
1: actually.
0: Kind.
1: Yes. back in 1994, they were doing the Rats tour. And by the way, Taylor Hawkins was her drummer on that tour, too. So I got to meet him. Didn't have any idea who he was.
0: Yeah.
1: Obviously at that time. But it was in Prince Albert. I was working in radio there. And in radio in smaller towns, it's kind of a transient type of thing. People just come and go all the time. So there was they called it the announcer house. And there was a guy that was renting this house to a few of announcers. So there'd be like four or five guys living
0: there. It's like a reality show.
1: Yeah, exactly, exactly. So anyhow, Sass was playing one night. And I got a chance to do an interview with her in the van outside the venue after the sound check and everything. So after the show, she asked us, she goes, so what do you do around here, you know, on a midnight on a Saturday in Prince Albert? And we go, well, we could either go to the bar or we could go back to the announcer house because we have a little jam space in the basement. There was some drums and some, you know, a little sound system and guitars and stuff. And so she said, oh, okay, good. So it was Taylor Hawkins. It was, I think, her sound guy and Sass. They all came over and we literally jammed night, like from about midnight till 4 a.m. And then after that, like, they were going to hop in the bus and head out to the next, wherever it was, Saskatoon or wherever. And she goes, let's just go for breakfast first. So we all went for breakfast at the Husky.
0: What? You had a bacon and egg special?
1: Oh, it was, you know, have you ever, you know, I don't know, this is way back when, but the Husky used to serve the greasiest breakfasts ever.
0: God.
1: And they were the best.

0: best on a Sunday morning after a night of jamming and drinking beer. So, yeah, this one kind of hit me a little hard.
1: Yeah, cool Sass Jordan memories. Thanks, Jack. Yeah.
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0: He always cleans up after himself. He never cooks fish in the work microwave. Best coworker ever, Brian Adams. 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Sherry hanging out solo today. Woody is back tomorrow. I was lucky. I got to go away for the weekend to Bragg Creek, Alberta, of all places. Had a girls' trip, high school friends. It went exactly how you think it would go. I'm in need of a detox this morning, but maybe that's my excuse. Did the laundry when I got home. You know, you throw all the campfirey clothes and all the things out of your suitcase into the washer, promptly went to bed, came to work this morning, realized, yep, those white clothes are still sitting in that washing machine. I've got a mental block on step two of the clothes washing process. I can't count the amount of times I've had to rewash stanky clothes that have been sitting there, somehow going from clean to unwashed again with nobody touching them.
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1: Let's go to the phones.
4: Hey, guys, it's Jordan.
0: Happy Monday. What is up, my friend?
4: I want to tell you some things I got a mental block on.
0: Okay, yeah, that thing that just always escapes you. You forget to do it. Maybe it's a name you can never place.
4: Health, fitness, sanity, to go on, but those are the big ones.
0: Hold on. So your general health and well-being, you've got a mental block on that, hey?
4: Yeah, that's just, woke up with a sore back. I was like, why is that sore? It's like, I'll leave it alone. It'll go away eventually.
0: Yeah, you know what? It's just part of life now, being sore. I've been so sore lately, and I couldn't figure out why. And then I remember that on the weekend, I sat in one of those really expensive massage chairs at a store.
4: Oh, yeah.
0: It beat the crap out of me.
4: Uh-huh, yep. I've been so busy, missed the gym again yesterday. That only makes, let's see, day 700 now that I missed the gym.
0: Just, one of these days is going to be your day.
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13: This is Debbie.
0: Hey, Deb, we've been talking about the thing that we have a mental block. We just can't seem to remember to do this one thing. What is it for you?
13: For me, it's just going downstairs to get something. I get second last step and poof, I forgot what I was going down for.
0: Okay, I gotta tell you, Deb, me too.
13: Thank God it's not just me.
0: It's upstairs, it's downstairs, it's out to the car and back. What am I out here for? What am I doing?
13: I do that too. I'm going down the steps and I just get down there and I walk into the basement. I'm thinking, what did I come down for?
0: It's like your last step, Deb, has one of those things from Men in Black. Poof, memory gone.

0: Attention, everyone. It's now time for Sherry and Woody's morning announcements.
1: Woody is off today. Let's get to some morning announcements. And, of course, remembering Canadian rock and roll legend Sass Jordan today. She passed away on the weekend at the age of 63. All kinds of Sass tunes coming up for you this morning. What else is going on? Well, not only are we heading right into flu season, you may have also been hearing a lot about hand, foot, and mouth disease going around the province this year. But Dr. Cammie Ciocanni with the Health Region says there isn't more of it. We're just more aware.
2: We are always sharing. Not only are we sharing the hand, foot, and mouth, but we're sharing, hey, look, so-and-so got it.
1: Whether it's flu or hand, foot, and mouth disease, he says washing our hands is the best defense. Uh-oh, around 70 drivers here in Regina recently got nabbed in a police crackdown. It was in response to all the car pedestrian accidents that have been happening. Speeding in school zones and failing to stop at crosswalks were two common infractions, but police say pedestrians also need to smarten up when it comes to jaywalking. Week four. The NFL season wraps up tonight. The Atlanta Falcons visit the New Orleans Saints in an NFC South divisional matchup. Both the Falcons and the Saints are 1-2 on the season. Speaking of football, quote, hard to watch. That's how Green Zone callers described the Rough Riders' 37-31 loss to the Stampeders on Friday.
3: Normally, every week we lose, I'm like kind of somewhat positive, but I don't know what to be positive right now.
4: The Cards are not in our favor this year.
5: That was the most inept performance I've seen in the Corey Mace era.
6: Yeah, I just think we can do better.
1: Hey, bounce back time is coming. The Riders play a morning game Thanksgiving Monday in Montreal. Meanwhile, we can be thankful we're not Red Blacks fans. They lost their 15th straight game over the weekend, which has set a new CFL record. And we always like to do a roundup of local sports after the weekend. Our Regina Thunder suffered their first loss of the year, 46-30 to the Calgary Colts, but they have an opportunity for revenge when we host the same team Sunday in a PFC semifinal at Libel Field. Our U of R Rams, they lost a heartbreaker Saturday as the Dinos squeaked past 14-13. The Rams are on a bye this week, but welcome the U of A to town on the 15th. And the Regina Pats handed the Calgary Hitmen their first loss of the season, winning 7-2 at the Saddle Dome. The Pats host the Raiders on Friday and travel to Saskatoon on Saturday. Jack Weather.
7: Hot stuff coming through.
1: Maybe not, you know, boiling hot tropical temps, but windy and 23 today. That's far above the average of 14, 15 degrees for daytime highs right now. 20 tomorrow. This morning, it's already breezy. We're sitting around 7.
8: That voice. That cap. That AC/DC attitude.
9: Just work great. You know, we went to the studio, had a good time, we didn't think about anything, and there wasn't any pressure.
8: Stepping into some pretty big shoes, he made them his own and made his mark.
9: I don't think we stopped. 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Yeah, a few months off. So it was like 22 years non-stop touring.
8: High voltage rock and roll at full throttle. Happy birthday, Brian Johnson, from Jack 94.5.

0: Thank you, AC/DC. The wake up we all needed this morning. Happy Monday. Sherry hanging out. Woody's back tomorrow. We had a stat in the news last week that was kind of shocking. The Regina Food Bank had their busiest summer ever. 13% more people coming through the doors compared to the same time last year. And that is why it's so important that you help us out with Jack 94.5 Stuff the Bus with proud partner Taylor Toyota. Our community always has our back on this. 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

0: Frankie Goes to Hollywood. Relax. If only it was that easy. When you're navigating construction zones around the city, we've got lots of road work happening today, including over on McIntosh Street between 7th and 8th Avenues. They're doing some water connection repairs, so the street's blocked off. And watch for eastbound lanes to be closed this afternoon on Vic Avenue from Robinson to Retallick.
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4: Hello, bonjour, Christiane speaking.
0: Hey, Christiane, what's happening?
4: Well, things that you just forget.
0: Yeah, like your mental block.
4: I, for the life of me, being a singer, I actually always forget words of songs.
0: Okay, this is a big problem for me, especially because I feel like I don't know a single song lyric when I sing in my car. But singing in public, that must be terrifying.
4: Well, you gotta either, you know, fake it till you make it, so you can add some la-la-las and some hums, or else I've often just added random words. I have respected the language, so if I'm singing in English, I will just throw in random English words.
0: That's probably for the best. Don't throw in a random German.
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13: 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I mean, I'm great. It's hard for Sherry to be great when she's standing beside me.
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0: It's the Stones with Sherry and Woody. Woody is on holidays today. Maybe he's going to sneak in a quick round of golf. Like a lot of people with the above normal temps this week. Now, Lakeview closed on the weekend, but you still have time to golf at Goulet, Tor Hill, and or Murray. Those all close after Thanksgiving.
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2: How you guys doing?
0: Well, we're good, and we're talking about the things, Stacy, that we just kind of have a mental block against. You know, the thing you just can't remember. What is it for you?
2: I absolutely adore, this is going to be, oh God, this is so cliche and I'm so sorry for this, but it's true. I absolutely adore sweet tea, right? I love sweet tea. And when I run out, or like usually before I run out, I'll go and I'll be trying to make some more so that I don't have to like be without it for too long. Never fails, especially in the summertime. I'll go put a pot of water on to boil with the tea bags in it. And damn if I don't leave it on the stove almost every freaking time.
0: So then at that point, there's no water left.
2: Yes, no water left, only the tea bags have all broken and I've got like little, you know, tea leaves everywhere in it.
0: You know, it's a great story, but I'm actually not listening to it. I'm just listening to your lovely accent. I would love to sit down on a porch swing and listen to you talk about sweet tea all day.
2: You can come and sit on my porch swing and I will serve you sweet tea if you bring some poutine.
0: Done. See? Trade. It's easy.
1: Wake up! 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
1: Jessica, what's happening on your Monday?
2: Hi, Sherry. Nothing. I'm on holidays.
1: On holidays and up so early?
2: Yes, because I have about 10 lists of things that need to get done.
1: Oh, see, that's not much of a day off. So we're talking about the things we just seem to have mental blocks on. We just can't remember to do these things. What's it for you?
2: I have two little Maltese puppies that I will let outside. Actually have to set a timer to remember to let them in the house.
1: Oh, no.
2: I will forget them outside. It is awful.
1: Well, I mean, it's okay right now, but in 3 months' time, not so good.
2: Yes.
1: Like, don't they bark and let you know?
2: No, they just sit there.
1: I honestly think it's possible, especially for little dogs, for them to be passive aggressive. Like, see? Guess she had something better to do than let us in. Thanks, Jess. Hey, coming up after 7 o'clock, we're going to be playing some more Sass Jordan. She passed away over the weekend at the age of 63. And fun fact, she famously turned down an offer to be the new lead singer for Van Halen, telling the band that she thought it would be a publicity nightmare for a female to take over. Looking back, that would have been pretty cool. It's Panama, Jack.

0: attention, everyone. It's now time for Sherry and Woody's morning announcements.
1: Welcome to the first Monday of October. Let's get to some announcements. Woody's off today. We are going to be talking about the passing of Sass Jordan, one of our favorite Canadian rock legends, playing all kinds of Sass tunes this morning. What else is going on? Well, a reminder from SGI, watch out for wildlife this time of year. Drivers are most likely to encounter moose and deer on the highways during the fall. On average, there are more than 8,800 wildlife-related collisions on our roads every year, with over 400 injuries and 2 fatalities. Looks like Saskatchewan won't be forcing anyone into addictions treatment until early next year. It was supposed to be this year, but Minister Lori Carr says the Saskatchewan Hospital in North Battleford needs a bunch of renovations
2: to make it a little bit more like a treatment facility, more homey for the individuals, but it still is a secure facility. So it really worked out well.
1: She says they're still finding people to be on the committee, which will decide who gets sent into care. Remember learning how to handwrite? To write in cursive? Well, it could be a dying art because kids apparently can't hold a pen. In a new survey, 77% of primary teachers say that children have more difficulty with fine motor skills, including holding a pencil, drawing, and writing, than kids did 25 years ago. Well, yay for Jets fans! Winnipeg picked up its first win of the season, bouncing back from an overtime loss to Boston on Friday with a 3-2 win over Detroit. Elsewhere, the Calgary Flames remained winless after a 6-1 loss to Seattle. The Canucks fell 3-2 to Vegas. The Saskatchewan Rough Riders start the week on a bit of a skid, a 3-game losing streak. Friday night, the Green and White fell 37-31 to Calgary, losing their chance to clinch a spot in the playoffs. Fans calling into the Green Zone post-game show say it was hard to watch.
3: We're just a mess right now. I don't understand how this Jekyll and Hyde Riders team is back from how many years ago. You win 2, you lose 5.
4: This was the most uninspired performance I've seen in the Mace era.
1: They're going to bounce back. The Riders play a morning game Thanksgiving Monday in Montreal. And our local sports roundup. It actually wasn't a good weekend for other football teams based out of Regina playing Calgary. Our Regina Thunder lost to the Colts 46-30. The Rams lost to the Dinos 14-13. However, our Regina Pats, they were 7-2 winners over the Calgary Hitmen in the WHL yesterday. Liam Pugh had a hat trick for Regina. Jack Weather.
5: I'm hot-blooded, hot-blooded.
1: Yeah, normal daytime highs this time of year, 14, 15 degrees. We are up to 23 this afternoon, a little windy, 20 tomorrow, and 18 on Wednesday.

Well, Rick, if Jessie's girl is a farmer, at least she's getting some warm temps this week. Hopefully get harvest all wrapped up for the year 23 and windy this afternoon. I was so sad when I saw over the weekend that Sass Jordan, one of my favorite gravelly-voiced rock and rollers, she passed away after reportedly battling cancer. She was only 63. And when you're talking about Sass songs, this is probably the one that everybody thinks about. The album Racine came out March 31st, 1992. It was her biggest album, reached number 2 on Billboard's Heat Seekers chart. Billboard named her the top female rock artist of 1992. Crank this one up. Make You a Believer, the late, great Sass Jordan, Jack 94.5.

0: You know when you go to a concert and you just really love the band's hits, not their deep stuff? Sass Jordan didn't mind when fans would repeatedly request songs like Make You a Believer.
1: The difference, I think, in my career now is that it's more about community, people, rather than just me. And, you know, trying to get the next hit. There's no hits coming out of this chick at this point, I'm just saying.
0: Oh, she had the best sense of humor. Woody and I got to talk to her many times over the years. She was at Shake the Lake just a couple years ago in 2024. Sass Jordan will be missed.
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0: All right, coming up, I want to talk about the news story that said kids today just aren't handling the fine motor skills as well as they were 25 years ago. Holding a pen, drawing, writing cursive. Are all of these things on the list of skills and hobbies that kids just aren't feeling nowadays? Like, do kids still scrapbook? Do kids write in diaries? I actually need to know the answer to these questions. If you've got kids, let me know. Even volunteering, I always think about that. And that's not just people younger than me. That's even people in my generation. But who's going to make all of the little funeral sandwiches at funerals once the old ladies aren't here anymore? I guess that's me. I'm the next batch of old lady. Start buttering, Sherry.
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0: It's the Boss with Sherry and Woody. We are warming up to 23 this afternoon. Loving that. Above normal temps for our farming friends. Jack 94.5.
1: I can't believe I'm doing this.
0: What? Who's this?
1: Who do you think it is? Who else would call you and not believe they're calling you when they're not at work? I can't believe I ripped you a new ding-a-ling hole or whatever you call it.
0: Wait a minute. Whoa.
1: I gave you hell for calling me when you were off on Thursday, and now I'm off and I'm calling you.
0: Oh, it's like we're obsessed with each other, but like in a bad way.
1: No. It's because I can't let you go on making an ass of yourself.
0: Woody, why? What?
1: Listen, I hear you're talking about, you're ripping on the kids that they can't read the cursive writing.
0: Well, they can't read and they can't actually write in cursive anymore. No. It's a forgotten skill.
1: My writing looks like it was done by a medieval monk. It's like calligraphy.
0: Oh.
1: My conjointed writing is some of the most beautiful conjointed writing in the business.
0: Your writing actually looks like a grandpa writing home from the war.
1: Yeah. Well, I don't know why there was a lot of grandpas in the war. But
0: they're grandpas now, but anyway, continue.
1: My point is, I wrote a beautiful note to my son when he started playing U Sports. I wrote him a beautiful note, and I sent it in a little thing, and he said, thanks, Dad. But then my daughter, Emily, confided that Adrian had to go to her to get her to read it to him because she's just that much older, and they did cursive writing. But that's not the point.
0: Okay.
1: The point is this. You are busting the children for not being able to do joined-up writing. Not joined-up.
0: Cursive.
1: You're busting the kids for not being able to do the cursive. Have you ever tried to read your writing? Have you ever actually tried to read it? Have you ever written yourself a note? You're like a drunk doctor wrote a note to himself while he was driving in a monster truck.
0: Why would you reveal to everybody that I have the worst writing? And not only that, but I'm left-handed. So I smear the drunk writing.
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12: Hi, Sherry. This is Kim.
0: Hey, Kim. What's going on?
12: What's going on is, you know, the kids these days, you know, they're not learning as many skills as our ancestors did, right?
0: Okay. What's one that's kind of sticking out to you?
12: Mine is my grandmother's doilies. You know, like she used to make such beautiful doilies and lace patterns, and I tried to learn and I couldn't.
0: No, you have to. I think there's a rule. You have to be a grandma to make them.
12: Yeah.
0: And I don't think a new doily has been made post 1997.
12: Probably.
0: That's sad. Doilies are beautiful. And I'm surprised, actually, that they haven't, like, come back into style big time with all the trends being back from, like, the 70s, 80s, 90s.
12: Right, exactly. You know, like, it's vintage. It's beautiful.
0: Ugh, and then you spill something on your grandma's doily and it always has a weird stain for the rest of existence.
12: Yeah. She'd make you bleach it. And then what's that spray? That spray they would use to make it like stiff.
0: Oh, the starch spray.
12: Starch spray.
0: You could throw the doily like a frisbee.
12: Yeah, exactly.

0: Attention, everyone. It's now time for Sherry and Woody's morning announcements.
1: Woody is off today. Let's get to some morning announcements. And, of course, remembering Canadian rock and roll legend Sass Jordan today. She passed away on the weekend at the age of 63. All kinds of Sass tunes coming up for you this morning. What else is going on? Well, not only are we heading right into flu season, you may have also been hearing a lot about hand, foot, and mouth disease going around the province this year. Dr. Cami Chokani with the Health Region says there isn't more of it. We're just more aware.
2: We are always sharing. Not only are we sharing the hand, foot, and mouth, but we're sharing, hey, look, so-and-so got it.
1: Whether it's flu or hand, foot, and mouth disease, he says washing our hands is the best defense. Uh-oh, around 70 drivers here in Regina recently got nabbed in a police crackdown. It was in response to all the car pedestrian accidents that have been happening. Speeding in school zones and failing to stop at crosswalks were two common infractions, but police say pedestrians also need to smarten up when it comes to jaywalking. Week four. The NFL season wraps up tonight. The Atlanta Falcons visit the New Orleans Saints in an NFC South divisional matchup. Both the Falcons and the Saints are 1-2 on the season. Speaking of football, quote, hard to watch. That's how Green Zone callers described the Rough Riders' 37-31 loss to the Stampeders on Friday.
3: Normally, every week we lose, I'm like kind of somewhat positive, but I don't know what to be positive right now.
4: The cards are not in our favor this year.
5: That was the most inept performance I've seen in the Corey Mace era.
1: Hey, bounce back time is coming. The Riders play a morning game Thanksgiving Monday in Montreal. Meanwhile, we can be thankful we're not Red Blacks fans. They lost their 15th straight game over the weekend, which has set a new CFL record. And we always like to do a roundup of local sports after the weekend. Our Regina Thunder suffered their first loss of the year, 46-30 to the Calgary Colts, but they have an opportunity for revenge when we host the same team Sunday in a PFC semifinal at Libel Field. Our U of R Rams, they lost a heartbreaker Saturday as the Dinos squeaked past 14-13. The Rams are on a bye this week, but welcomed the U of A to town on the 15th. And the Regina Pats handed the Calgary Hitmen their first loss of the season, winning 7-2 at the Saddle Dome. The Pats host the Raiders on Friday and travel to Saskatoon on Saturday. 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
6: Hot stuff coming through.
1: Ah! Maybe not, you know, boiling hot tropical temps, but windy and 23 today. That's far above the average of 14, 15 degrees for daytime highs right now. 20 tomorrow. 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We're already a little breezy today, sitting at 6.
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0: Mellencamp, Jack and Diane, I'm sure they have their collection started. For Jack 94.5 Stuff the Bus with our proud partner, Taylor Toyota. 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

0: Well, Steve Tyler is actually just one of the rockers that Sass Jordan modeled her singing style and voice after, that gravelly, give-you-shivers kind of voice that she had. And I say had because, in case you missed it, she passed away on the weekend at the age of 63. One of my favorite Sass tunes, Rescue Me, that's coming up after 8 o'clock.
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2: Hey, it's Bob Taylor calling in. I wanted to talk about things that we used to do but kids will never do again.
0: Okay, the old school skills and hobbies. What's just not cool nowadays?
2: Well, I mean, canning, right? Like preserving food?
0: Yes.
2: Like, when I was a kid, we preserved food all the time. I mean, we were poor as heck, but, you know, it's just something that you learn, right? Making salsa. And I like that's what I like to do. I like to make salsa and actually give it away as gifts for Christmas.
0: Oh, I love that.
2: Right? It's something personal, and it's also really freaking good. So, like, last year I gave smoked salt and I gave salsa away, and people were just loving it.
0: Oh, that's amazing. Hey, when you were a kid, did your family can anything weird? Like anything past, you know, peaches and pears and beans?
2: There was, I remember mom canning potatoes once.
0: Really?
2: Yeah. It was kind of weird. But actually, the weirdest I've ever seen is one of my friends, Tara, I hope she's listening, she canned hot dogs once.
0: Stop.
2: No, I'm not even joking. And then she pickled hot dogs.
0: Okay, hold on. Pickled hot dog sounds better than canned to me.
2: Okay, so the pickled hot dog was by far the grossest thing I've ever put in my mouth.
0: Oh, no.
2: And it wasn't so much the flavor. Like, I love pickles.
0: Yeah.
2: I love hot dog. Who doesn't, right? But you mix that together, and just the consistencies of that hot dog,
0: yeah,
2: it was, like, so revolting.
0: Yeah, you need a little crisp on that guy, not a lot of soft.
2: Yeah, 100%. It was just all kinds of unpleasant.
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0: Huey Lewis in the news with Sherry and Woody. Woody's on holidays today, back tomorrow. Shout out to our farming friends who I'm sure put the pedal to the metal this weekend in high gear, trying to get everything wrapped up for the year. It looks like the weather is cooperating for you this week, 23 this afternoon, but since we can't have anything nice, it's also got to be windy. The wind is going to continue to gust anywhere from 30 to 50 K all day.
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2: Good morning, it's Shauna. How are you?
0: Hey, Shauna. I'm good. What's on your mind today?
2: Okay, so I've been thinking about the old school hobbies.
0: Okay, so these are ones that kids maybe aren't picking up as much. So far, we've heard things like canning, doily making. What else?
2: Okay, do you remember Pogs?
0: Of course I remember Pogs.
2: Pogs, like they were all like different themes, and you had slammers.
0: Yep.
2: No, I didn't actually play a lot of Pogs, but I was a collector.
0: Same.
2: Books and books of all these different Pogs, and I would trade with my friends, like Pokemon cards.
0: You had Pog binders?
2: So many.
0: So many. Okay, I think this was a theme. Like, the amount of people that actually played Pogs the way they were intended to be played, that was a small amount. I think most people like you and I were just in on the fad collecting.
2: 100%. I'm convinced that the kids that collected Pogs and just put them in the books are the same kids that would collect stickers and just keep them and not use them.
0: Of course, 100%. Now, do you have a Pog high point memory? Because mine was when McDonald's was giving out Batman Forever Pogs.
3: Riddle me this, riddle me that. Who's afraid of the big black
2: Oh, yes.
0: In the Happy Meals.
2: Oh, wow. You just unlocked a memory. I forgot about those completely.
0: I don't know if a more 90s sentence has ever been said. Batman Forever Pogs and Happy Meals.
2: No, that was, that was peak childhood right there.
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0: It's the Sherry and Woody Show.
1: Hello.
2: Oh, hello.
0: Let's go to the phones.
3: Oh, hi. It's Craig calling.
1: Hey, Craig. What's going on?
3: Not much. You're talking about the skills that are lacking or missing or we're losing.
1: Yeah, from canning stuff to cursive writing. What do you think's going away?
3: Well, that skill for me, and it tried to get passed on from generations, but making pierogies. You know, my mom and my baba, they used to make, well, we used to call them pet ahead. Depends if which side of the garlic curtain you're behind. But you know, we were at a wedding on the weekend, and here there's these ladies, wonderful ladies, they're in their mid, late 70s making pierogies, cabbage rolls, all of these things. My mom tried teaching me, and yeah, oh, my wrists got so sore in my hands. I don't know how they did it. I think we're losing that, and I'm sad.
1: The thing is, we're starting to lose any of the skills that involve a lot of time. You know what I mean? Like, even my mom, she makes the most delicious dinner buns. She makes these wonderful buns. They're shiny on the top. They go with every meal growing up. And I tried to make them once. It was a multi-rise process. Like, I had to punch the dough several times and then let it rise several times. It was a whole day thing, and I thought I could just go to the store.
3: You know, they don't teach us patience.
1: Ah, yes, that's the old skill we've lost.

0: attention, everyone. It's now time for Sherry and Woody's morning announcements.
1: Okay, let's get to some announcements. Woody's off today. By the way, coming up, we will be talking more about Sass Jordan, one of our favorite Canadian rock legends, passed away on the weekend after reportedly battling cancer. What else is going on? Well, a reminder from SGI, watch out for wildlife this time of year. Drivers are most likely to encounter moose and deer on the highways during the fall. On average, there are more than 8,800 wildlife-related collisions on our roads every year, with over 400 injuries and 2 fatalities. Looks like Saskatchewan won't be forcing anyone into addictions treatment until early next year. It was supposed to be this year, but Minister Lori Carr says the Saskatchewan Hospital in North Battleford needs a bunch of
2: to make it a little bit more like a treatment facility, more homey for the individuals, but it still is a secure facility. So it really works out well.
1: She says they're still finding people to be on the committee, which will decide who gets sent into care. Remember learning how to handwrite, to write in cursive? Well, it could be a dying art because kids apparently can't hold a pen. In a new survey, 77% of primary teachers say that children have more difficulty with fine motor skills, including holding a pencil, drawing, and writing, than kids did 25 years ago. Well, yay for Jets fans! Winnipeg picked up its first win of the season, bouncing back from an overtime loss to Boston on Friday with a 3-2 win over Detroit. Elsewhere, the Calgary Flames remained winless after a 6-1 loss to Seattle. The Canucks fell 3-2 to Vegas. The Saskatchewan Rough Riders start the week on a bit of a skid, a 3-game losing streak. Friday night, the Green and White fell 37-31 to Calgary, losing their chance to clinch a spot in the playoffs. Fans calling into the Green Zone, a post-game show, say it was hard to watch.
3: We're just a mess right now. I don't understand how this Jekyll and Hyde Riders team is back from how many years ago. That you win 2, you lose 5.
4: This was the most uninspired performance I've seen in the Mace era.
1: They're going to bounce back. The Riders play a morning game Thanksgiving Monday in Montreal. And our local sports roundup. It actually wasn't a good weekend for other football teams based out of Regina playing Calgary. Our Regina Thunder lost to the Colts 46-30. The Rams lost to the Dinos 14-13. However, our Regina Pats, they were 7-2 winners over the Calgary Hitmen in the WHL yesterday. Liam Pugh had a hat trick for Regina. Jack Weather.
5: I'm hot-blooded, hot-blooded.
1: Yeah, normal daytime highs this time of year, 14, 15 degrees. We are up to 23 this afternoon, a little windy, 20 tomorrow, and 18 on Wednesday. This morning, slowly warming up, a little breezy, sitting at 7.
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8: 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Keeps me

0: Stevie Nicks with Sherry and Woody. Who's this?
1: Oh, hey, it's Colin.
0: Colin, what's on your mind?
1: Oh, I just want to chime in on the skills and hobbies that kids don't do anymore.
0: Okay, yeah. What's that thing that you've noticed they're just not into nowadays?
1: There's all the things around, you know, drinking, smoking, bush parties, all those types of things. But, like, more old-timey would be, like, whittling. Nobody whittles anymore.
0: Whittling? I've always wanted to whittle.
1: Yeah, nobody does it.
0: Oh, have you ever whittled?
1: I have.
0: And what did you whittle? We've said whittle a lot.
1: Whittling? It was in, like, shop class. Like, it was part of my, like, high

0: The legend herself right there. Rescue Me with Sherry and Woody. Woody's on holidays today, but our friend Shaq joins me. Super sad news over the weekend that we lost Sass Jordan. And of course, Woody and I and you and Sean and Jen, we all got to hang out with Sass at Shake the Lake back in, 2024?
1: She sang great. She looked great.
0: Yeah.
1: Everything was great.
0: Mm-hmm.
1: And then all of a sudden we find out that it was cancer that took her.
0: Yeah, and Sass was only 63 years old. Getting to meet her over the years, she was such a force. Just like her personality hits you right when you meet her. She was so fun. The voice was unbelievable. And you had a cool experience with her a few years back.
1: Well, quite a few years back, actually. back in 1994, they were doing the Rats tour. And by the way, Taylor Hawkins was her drummer on that tour, too. So I got to meet him. Didn't have any idea who he was.
0: Yeah.
1: Obviously at that time. But it was in Prince Albert. I was working in radio there. And in radio in smaller towns, it's kind of a transient type of thing. People just come and go all the time. So they called it the announcer house. And there was a guy that was renting this house to a few of announcers. So there'd be like four or five guys living
0: there. It's like a reality show.
1: Yeah, exactly, exactly. So anyhow, Sass was playing one night. And I got a chance to do an interview with her in the van outside the venue after the sound check and everything. So after the show, she asked us, she goes, so what do you do around here, you know, on a midnight on a Saturday in Prince Albert? And we go, well, we could either go to the bar or we could go back to the announcer house because we have a little jam space in the basement. There was some drums and some, you know, a little sound system and guitars and stuff. And so she said, oh, okay, good. So it was Taylor Hawkins. It was, I think, her sound guy and Sass. They all came over and we literally jammed night, like from about midnight till 4 a.m. And then after that, they were going to hop in the bus and head out to the next, wherever it was, Saskatoon or wherever. And she goes, let's just go for breakfast first. So we all went for breakfast at the Husky.
0: What? You had a bacon and egg special?
1: Oh, it was, you know, have you ever, you know, I don't know, this is way back when, but the Husky used to serve the

0: greasiest breakfasts ever. God. And they were the best on a Sunday morning after a night of jamming and drinking beer. So, yeah, this one kind of hit me a little hard.
1: Yeah, cool Sass Jordan memories. Thanks, Shaq. Yeah.
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0: Pat Benatar, Heartbreaker with Sherry and Woody, warming up to 23 this afternoon. A little breezy, of course, can't have no wind. Hey, I was lucky I got to go away for the weekend to Bragg Creek, Alberta, of all places. Had a girls' trip, high school friends. It went exactly how you think it would go. I'm in need of a detox this morning, but maybe that's my excuse. Did the laundry when I got home. You know, you throw all the campfire-y clothes and all the things out of your suitcase into the washer, promptly went to bed. Came to work this morning. Realized, yep, those white clothes are still sitting in that washing machine. I've got a mental block on step two of the clothes washing process. I can't count the amount of times I've had to rewash stanky clothes that have been sitting there, somehow going from clean to unwashed again with nobody touching them.
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3: Oh, hello.
1: Let's go to the phones.
4: Hey guys, it's Jordan.
0: Happy Monday. What is up, my friend?
4: I want to tell you some things I got a mental block on.
0: Okay, yeah, that thing that just always escapes you. You forget to do it. Maybe it's a name you can never place.
4: Health, fitness, sanity, to go on, but those are the big ones.
0: Hold on. So your general health and well-being, you've got a mental block on that, hey?
4: Yeah, that's just woke up with a sore back. I was like, why is that sore? It's like, I'll leave it alone. It'll go away eventually.
0: Yeah, you know what? It's just part of life now, being sore. I've been so sore lately, and I couldn't figure out why. And then I remember that on the weekend, I sat in one of those really expensive massage chairs at a store.
4: Oh, yeah.
0: It beat the crap out of me.
4: Uh-huh, yep. I've been so busy. Missed the gym again yesterday. That only makes, day 700 now that I missed the gym.
0: Just, one of these days is going to be your day.
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6: 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I can't believe that the bottom has completely fallen out of the Saskatchewan Rough Riders season. From 6-2 to 2-5 in their last seven games, getting blown out at home against the Calgary Stampeders, a team that's mediocre at best. 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I think they most definitely will be in the playoffs, but they need to win some football games. 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
1: Brought to you by Crocus and Ivy.
2: Woody is off today. Let's get to some morning announcements. And of course, remembering Canadian rock and roll legend Sass Jordan today. She passed away on the weekend at the age of 63. All kinds of Sass tunes coming up for you this morning. What else is going on? Well, not only are we heading right into flu season, you may have also been hearing a lot about hand, foot, and mouth disease going around the province this year. But Dr. Cami Chokani with the Health Region says there isn't more of it. We're just more aware.
3: We are always sharing. Not only are we sharing the hand, foot, and mouth, but we're sharing, hey, look, so-and-so got it.
2: Whether it's flu or hand, foot, and mouth disease, he says washing our hands is the best defense. Uh-oh, around 70 drivers here in Regina recently got nabbed in a police crackdown. It was in response to all the car pedestrian accidents that have been happening. Speeding in school zones and failing to stop at crosswalks were two common infractions, but police say pedestrians also need to smarten up when it comes to jaywalking. Week four. Now, the NFL season wraps up tonight. The Atlanta Falcons visit the New Orleans Saints in an NFC South divisional matchup. Both the Falcons and the Saints are 1-2 on the season. Speaking of football, quote, hard to watch. That's how Green Zone callers described the Rough Riders' 37-31 loss to the Stampeders on Friday.
4: Normally, every week we lose, I'm like kind of somewhat positive, but I don't know what to be positive right now.
5: The Cards are not in our favor this year.
6: That was the most inept performance I've seen in the Corey Mace era.
2: Hey, bounce back time is coming. The Riders play a morning game Thanksgiving Monday in Montreal. Meanwhile, we can be thankful we're not Red Blacks fans. They lost their 15th straight game over the weekend, which has set a new CFL record. And we always like to do a roundup of local sports after the weekend. Our Regina Thunder suffered their first loss of the year, 46-30 to the Calgary Colts, but they have an opportunity for revenge when we host the same team Sunday in a PFC semifinal at Libel Field. Our U of R Rams, they lost a heartbreaker Saturday as the Dinos squeaked past 14-13. The Rams are on a bye this week, but welcomed the U of A to town on the 15th. And the Regina Pats handed the Calgary Hitmen their first loss of the season, winning 7-2 at the Saddle Dome. The Pats host the Raiders on Friday and travel to Saskatoon on Saturday. 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
7: Hot stuff coming through.
2: Maybe not, you know, boiling hot tropical temps, but windy and 23 today. That's far above the average of 14, 15 degrees for daytime highs right now. 20 tomorrow. This morning, we're sunny and already a little windy, sitting at 7.
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0: That's a fun one. 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Jack 94.5 with Sherry and Woody. Good morning to the crews getting our indoor rinks ready for the season. 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Good morning. Who's this?
1: Hello, bonjour. Christiane speaking.
0: Hey, Christiane. What's happening?
1: Well, things that you just forget.
0: Yeah, like your mental block.
1: I, for the life of me, being a singer, I actually always forget words of songs.
0: Okay, this is a big problem for me, especially because I feel like I don't know a single song lyric when I sing in my car. But singing in public, that must be terrifying.
1: Well, you gotta either, you know, fake it till you make it, so you can add some la-la-las and some hums, or else I've often just added random words. I have respected the language, though, so if I'm singing in English, I will just throw in random English words.
0: That's probably for the best. Don't throw in a random German.
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1: Well, maybe the wind will blow us right to the long weekend. The week will go by fast. We're breezy today, but warm, 23 this afternoon. Hey, good morning to our friend Stacy listening online all the way from Alabama.
2: How you guys doing?
1: Well, we're good, and we're talking about the things, Stacy, that we just kind of have a mental block against. You know, the thing you just can't remember. What is it for you?
2: I absolutely adore, this is going to be, oh God, this is so cliche and I'm so sorry for this, but it's true. I absolutely adore sweet tea, right? I love sweet tea. And when I run out, or like usually before I run out, I'll go and I'll be trying to make some more so that I don't have to like be without it for too long. Never fails, especially in the summertime. I'll go put a pot of water on the boil with the tea bags in it. And damn if I don't leave it on the stove almost every freaking time.
1: So then at that point, there's no water left.
2: Yes, no water left, only the tea bags have all broken and I've got like little, you know, tea leaves everywhere in it.
1: You know, it's a great story, but I'm actually not listening to it. I'm just listening to your lovely accent. I would love to sit down on a porch swing and listen to you talk about sweet tea all day.
2: You can come and sit on my porch swing and I will serve you sweet tea if you bring some poutine.
1: Done. See? Trade. It's easy.
0: This Thanksgiving.

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0: So AC/DC is playing their show at MetLife Stadium in New Jersey over the weekend. And all of a sudden, Brian Johnson says,
1: "We've got something to tell you. You've got to listen up close now. A very good friend of ours. Ask this today to be good. Come and join us at one stage. For highway to hell. We said, yes, Dave, you can. Dave, you can."
0: Now, I understood what he said, but I have a feeling a lot of the American crowd didn't understand a word he said because they didn't really cheer until finally Dave Grohl walked out on stage. Oh, he said Dave Grohl. You can't really hear him in there, but he's playing a guitar. He's singing along with the guys from AC/DC, one of, he says, the most formative bands of his youth.
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0: Jessica, what's happening on your Monday?
3: Hi, Sherry. Nothing. I'm on holidays.
0: On holidays and up so early?
3: Yes, because I have about 10 lists of things that need to get done.
0: Oh, see, that's not much of a day off. So we're talking about the things we just seem to have mental blocks on. We just can't remember to do these things. What's it for you?
3: I have two little Maltese puppies that I will let outside. Actually have to set a timer to remember to let them in the house.
0: Oh, no.
3: I will forget them outside. It is awful.
0: Well, I mean, it's okay right now, but in 3 months' time, not so good.
3: Yes.
0: Like, don't they bark and let you know?
3: No, they just sit there.
0: I honestly think it's possible, especially for little dogs, for them to be passive aggressive. Like, see? Guess she had something better to do than let us in.
2: Wake up! Waking up with Sherry.

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2: The song that started it all for Hootie and the Blowfish back in 1994. 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It peaked at number 10 on the U.S. Billboard Hot 100. Hootie and the Blowfish, Hold My Hand. It's here at 90s at 9.

0: That's the song that started it all for Hootie and his Blowfish back in 94. Hold my hand. 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
0: Weather-wise, we're breezy today, but still above normal. With the temperatures 23 this afternoon, we should be like 14, 15. So I will take that, hopefully helping our farming friends wrap up harvest. Boston, Jack 94.5.

0: I gave you hell for calling me when you were off on Thursday, and now I'm off and I'm calling you.
1: Oh, it's like we're obsessed with each other, but like in a bad way.
0: No, no. It's because I can't let you go on making an ass of yourself.
1: Woody, why? What?
0: Listen, I hear you're talking about, you're ripping on the kids that they can't read the cursive writing.
1: Well, they can't read and they can't actually write in cursive anymore. No. It's a forgotten skill.
0: My writing looks like it was done by a medieval monk. It's like calligraphy.
1: Oh.
0: My conjointed writing is some of the most beautiful conjointed writing in the business.
1: Your writing actually looks like a grandpa writing home from the war.
0: Yeah, yeah. Well, I don't know why there was a lot of grandpas in the war. But
1: well, they're grandpas now, but anyway, continue.
0: My point is, I wrote a beautiful note to my son when he started playing U Sports. I wrote him a beautiful note, and I sent it in a little thing, and he said, thanks, Dad. But then my daughter, Emily, confided that Adrian had to go to her to get her to read it to him because she's just that much older and they did cursive writing. But that's not the point.
1: Okay.
0: The point is this. You are busting the children for not being able to do joined up writing. Not joined up.
1: Cursive.
0: You're busting the kids for not being able to do the cursive. Have you ever tried to read your writing? Have you ever actually tried to read? Have you ever written yourself a note? You're like a drunk doctor wrote a note to himself while he was driving in a monster truck.
1: Why would you reveal to everybody that I have the worst writing? And not only that, but I'm left-handed. So I smear the drunk writing.
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0: space cowboy who could fly like an eagle. He knew how to write a hook and make it stick.
1: I'm a smoker. I'm a midnight toker.
2: First record I produced myself when I finally said, okay, I'll be responsible for it. Went platinum and was the Joker.
0: Decades later, that magic still hits just right.
3: I think a hit single has to have five hooks. That's my formula. You put it on, and it's been on for 3 seconds, and you're going, hey, ooh, oh.
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1: Hi, Sherry. This is Kim.
2: Hey, Kim. What's going on?
1: What's going on is, you know, the kids these days, you know, they're not learning as many skills as our ancestors did, right?
2: Okay. What's one that's kind of sticking out to you?
1: Mine is my grandmother's doilies. You know, like, she used to make such beautiful doilies and lace patterns, and I tried to learn, and I couldn't.
2: No, you have to. I think there's a rule. You have to be a grandma to make them.
1: Yeah.
2: And I don't think a new doily has been made post-1997.
1: Probably.
2: That's sad. Doilies are beautiful, and I'm surprised, actually, that they haven't, like, come back into style big time with all the trends being back from, like, the 70s, 80s, 90s.
1: Right, exactly, you know? Like, it's vintage. It's beautiful.
2: Ugh, and then you spill something on your grandma's doily, and it always has a weird stain for the rest of existence.
1: Yeah. She'd make you bleach it, and then what's that spray spray they would use to make it, like, stiff.
2: Oh, the starch spray.
1: Starch spray.
2: You could throw the doily like a frisbee.
1: Yeah, exactly.
2: Oh, thanks, Kim. You know who would appreciate a good doily? Sass Jordan. What a legend. Of course, the sad news that we lost her over the weekend. Apparently, she was battling cancer, and she was only 63 years old. So many Sass hits. This one's got some attitude. Who do you think you are? Jack 94.5.

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0: That's going to be a fun show out in Moose Jaw this winter. Air Supply and Glass Tiger, February 26th at the Temple Gardens Center. 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
1: Hey, it's Bob Taylor calling in. I wanted to talk about things that we used to do but kids will never do again.
0: Okay, the old school skills and hobbies. What's just not cool nowadays?
1: Well, I mean, canning, right? Like preserving food.
0: Yes.
1: Like, when I was a kid, we preserved food all the time. I mean, we were poor as heck, but, you know, it's just something that you learn, right? Making salsa. And that's what I like to do. I like to make salsa and actually give it away as gifts for Christmas.
0: Oh, I love that.
1: Right? It's something personal, and it's also really freaking good. So, like, last year I gave smoked salt and I gave salsa away, and people were just loving it.
0: Oh, that's amazing. Hey, when you were a kid, did your family can anything weird? Like anything past, you know, peaches and pears and beans?
1: There was, I remember mom canning potatoes once.
0: Really?
1: Yeah. It was kind of weird. But actually, the weirdest I've ever seen is one of my friends, Tara, I hope she's listening, she canned hot dogs once.
0: Stop.
1: No, I'm not even joking. And then she pickled hot dogs.
0: Okay, hold on. Pickled hot dog sounds better than canned to me.
1: Okay, so the pickled hot dog was by far the grossest thing I've ever put in my mouth.
0: Oh, no.
1: And it wasn't so much the flavor. Like, I love pickles.
0: Yeah.
1: I love hot dog. Who doesn't, right? But you mix that together, and just the consistencies of that hot dog,
0: yeah,
1: it was, like, so revolting.
0: Yeah, you need a little crisp on that guy, not a lot of soft.
1: Yeah, 100%. It was just all kinds of unpleasant.

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1: Well, I threw it away last time. 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
3: Kevin on the text, 306-936-5225, says his Oilers won over the weekend. Yeah, they beat the Kraken 3-1 back on Saturday. He wants to hear some Los Lobos, La Bamba. Here you go, Kevin. You're at work. Wow.

0: Los Lobos for Kevin is at work. Wow, some La Bamba this morning. Hey, shout out to our farming friends who I'm sure put the pedal to the metal this weekend in high gear, trying to get everything wrapped up for the year. It looks like the weather is cooperating for you this week, 23 this afternoon, but since we can't have anything nice, it's also got to be windy. The wind is going to continue to gust anywhere from 30 to 50K all day.
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2: Good morning. It's Shauna. How are you?
0: Hey, Shauna. I'm good. What's on your mind today?
2: Okay, so I've been thinking about the old school hobbies.
0: Okay, so these are ones that kids maybe aren't picking up as much. So far, we've heard things like canning, doily making. What else?
2: Okay, do you remember Pogs?
0: Of course I remember Pogs.
2: Pogs, like they were all like different themes, and you had Slammers.
0: Yep.
2: Now, I didn't actually play a lot of Pogs, but I was a collector.
0: Same.
2: Books and books of all these different Pogs, and I would trade with my friends, like Pokemon cards.
0: You had Pog binders?
2: So many.
0: So many. Okay, I think this was a theme. Like, the amount of people that actually played Pogs the way they were intended to be played, that was a small amount. I think most people like you and I were just in on the fad collecting.
2: 100%. I'm convinced that the kids that collected Pogs and just put them in the books are the same kids that would collect stickers and just keep them and not use them.
0: Of course, 100%. Now, do you have a Pog high point memory? Because mine was when McDonald's was giving out Batman Forever Pogs.
3: Riddle me this, riddle me that. Who's afraid of the big black
2: Yes.
0: In the Happy Meals.
2: Oh, wow. You just unlocked a memory. I forgot about those completely.
0: I don't know if a more 90s sentence has ever been said. Batman Forever Pogs and Happy Meals.
2: No, that was peak childhood right there.

Speedwagon, take it on the run. Jack 94.5, it's your no-repeat workday. Over the weekend, we lost another great Canadian entertainer, performer, singer. She had an incredible voice, Sass Jordan. And, you know, Sass may not have been as big of a Canadian superstar as, say, a Shania Twain or a Celine Dion. But I'll tell you what, everybody in the music industry knew who Sass Jordan was, so much so that when Sammy Hagar left Van Halen, their manager had heard about Sass Jordan and said, hey, why don't we invite her down and just kind of hang out with you guys for a while? And, you know, hey, let's see what she got. So anyway, Eddie Van Halen gets on the phone, invites Sass Jordan to come down to the 5150 Studios in Los Angeles. And she spent probably 5 or 6 months there just jamming and having a great time and playing music. And no inkling of them ever asking her to be the lead singer for Van Halen until the day it happened. And Alex and Eddie came up to her and said, hey, you've been sounding great on all of the stuff we've been doing. How would you like to be the lead singer and front person for Van Halen? She looked at both of them and said, that is the silliest idea you have ever come up with. She said that would be a marketing nightmare for a female singer to front Van Halen. I don't know what she meant by that, but she said, hey, guys, it's been fun. And that was it. Sass Jordan, incredible Canadian. Of course, she was also a judge on Canadian Idol, too. Here she is. Tell somebody. Jack 94.5.

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1: A personal texting code I need in my life. 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Oh, this is a good one for me. Use it all the time. BRB, ECITC. That is be right back eating cheese in the closet. You know, it's funny. Yeah. I use that daily sometimes.
2: Yeah, I've got the HMA.
1: Okay.
2: Hurt myself again.
1: Oh, that's a good one for you.
2: HMA, IVH. Yeah. 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

0: 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It's your no-repeat workday with Shaq. Almost feels like summer today. Look at this.
1: 23 degrees in the sunshine and stays nice for tomorrow, too. 20 degrees. Well, hey, if we've got this kind of weather, let's play some Beach Boys, shall we?

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17: 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I'm Whitney.
0: Start with drums. Throw in some keyboards. And some bass.

0: Shaq 94.5, it's your no-repeat workday with Shaq. Yeah, the Riders living on a prayer right now. What happened on Friday? I mean, a mediocre Calgary Stampeders came in and had their way with the Riders. We couldn't do anything until the last 3 minutes of the game where we scored three touchdowns. Why couldn't you have done that at the beginning of the game? What's happening? It's almost like they've lost a spark. They've lost a bit of a jump. And I think the Rider fans agree.
1: Secondary is very soft, and we do not have one impact player on defense that comes up and smacks someone. Our defensive line was zero. Offensively, well, we're just a mess right now. I'm not sure what's going on. I mean, we have a quarterback who is very good and very accurate, but at the end of the day, he's the only quarterback in the league that can't run around, and that hurts you. You need a mobile quarterback. I think the general team seems to be like, you know, let's just get this season over and move on to next year. That's how I feel.
0: Yeah, I think that's how a lot of people feel. All right. Montreal, Thanksgiving Monday. Here's Matchbox.

0: That voice. That cap. That AC/DC attitude.
1: Just worked great. You know, we went to the studio, had a good time, we didn't think about anything, and there wasn't any pressure.
0: Stepping into some pretty big shoes, he made them his own and made his mark.
1: I don't think we stopped. It was, you know, maybe 6 months off and then back into the studio, you know, and then a tour.
2: Yeah.
1: A few months off. So it was like a 22 years non-stop touring.
0: 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Happy birthday, Brian Johnson, from Jack 94.5.

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It's your no-repeat workday with Shaq. We lost an incredible singer, an incredible performer, a Canadian icon over the weekend. Sass Jordan, she was 65 years old. Now, they aren't saying exactly what she passed away of, but a lot of her close friends who have put out posts on Facebook, like the Headpins, they used to tour together all the time, very good friends of the Sass Jordan family, say that it was cancer that took Sass Jordan. And, I mean, here she was, a powerhouse in the music industry. She was a judge on Canadian Idol. She also founded the career of one Taylor Hawkins, who, of course, ended up with the Foo Fighters and then passed away just a few years ago, too. He was working in a record store and somehow, some way, got in touch with Sass Jordan, and Sass decided to bring him on. And he said, if it wasn't for Sass Jordan, I would never have become who I was, a great drummer. And he said that she taught me how to be a professional rock and roll star, and she even handed him his first professional rock and roll check. Well, they're playing in the same band now. The Heavenly Rock and Roll Band. Sass Jordan. Here's Double Trouble.

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1: Oh, yeah, we can do that for you.
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0: space cowboy who could fly like an eagle. 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
0: Decades later, that magic still hits just right.
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0: Happy birthday, Steve Miller, from Jack 94.5.

Take the money and run. There's Steve Miller Band, Jack 94.5. You're back to work Monday. It's looking good, too, man. We're back into summertime temperatures here in fall. 23 degrees and sun for today, 20 for tomorrow. Staying nice, though, right through till Thursday, and then a little bit cooler as we head actually into the Thanksgiving long weekend. Might be a little chilly by Sunday. We're looking at about 4 degrees and some clouds. So, hey, you know what? Some advice. Get everything you have to get done outside done this week. Whether, you know what, mix and match, all right? Get some yard work done, then put up your Halloween stuff, and then put up your Christmas stuff in behind the Halloween stuff. So you can just kind of peel it off like an onion, and then boom, boom, boom. You got it all done. You don't have to go to the cold weather and put up like Christmas lights. Oh, man. Get it done this week, because this is beautiful weather. Here's Sheriff When I'm With You, Jack 94.5.

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1: Just worked great. You know, we went to the studio, had a good time, we didn't have to think about anything, and there wasn't any pressure.
0: Stepping into some pretty big shoes, he made them his own and made his mark.
1: I don't think we're stopped. It was, you know, maybe 6 months off and then back into the studio, you know, and then a tour.
2: Yeah.
1: Yeah, a few months off. 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
0: 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Happy birthday, Brian Johnson, from Jack 94.5.

Benny King, stand by me. Jack 94.5, it is your no-repeat workday with Shaq. We lost an incredible performer, incredible singer, that raspy, whiskey voice of Sass Jordan. She passed away on the weekend. And, I mean, I've got a personal thing when it comes to Sass Jordan. As back in 1994, I was working my first couple of years in radio was in Prince Albert. And 1994 was their Rats tour, and they were coming through PA. They're going to play at the arena there. So anyway, I got to do an interview with her, and she was fantastic. And then I got to hang out with her, some friends of ours, behind stage. And then after the show was over, she came up to me and says, "What does somebody do for fun in Prince Albert at midnight on a Saturday?" I said, "Well, I mean, we could either go to the bar, or I got a buddy who has a house." Now, this house was rented out to all the different radio announcers. At any certain time, there'd be like four or five radio announcers that lived in this house. And in the basement, there was a jam room. You know, one guy had a set of drums, there were some guitars and a sound system down there. So I said, "Why don't we go over to this house and play some music, have some fun, and do some jamming?" So she said, "Yeah, let's do that." So it was her, her sound guy, and a drummer. Who was the drummer? Taylor Hawkins, of course, of Foo Fighters fame, right? That was, he got his start with Sass Jordan. So we all got together, headed over to the house, jammed until 4 o'clock in the morning, played a ton of music, had a bunch of fun, drank some beers. And then after that, we decided we're going to go to the, and I don't know if you, I'm not sure if it's still there or not, but the Husky always had crazy greasy breakfasts, and we'd always go there on a Sunday morning. So we decided to do, and then they hopped in the van and hopped in the bus, and away they went. And subsequently, I've been, you know, saying hello every time she comes to town. It's stop by. "Hey, Sass, how you doing?" She goes, "Hey, Shaq, how are you?" And we'd have a nice conversation. And now she's gone. We're gonna miss her, but some great memories, Sass Jordan. This is The Sun's Gonna Rise, Jack 94.5.

Now, the last time we saw Sash Jordan was, what, a couple of summers ago at Shake the Lake, and I had a chance to sit down and yap and reminisce and talk about some stuff, and we had a great time together, and now she's gone. Sash Jordan passed away over the weekend. She will be missed. Here's the Eagles and Take It Easy. Jack 94.5. 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

Mr. Big Stuff. 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Jack 94.5, it's your no-repeat workday. Shaq, coming up here, what is it, on the 8th? So we got a couple of days left to go here. Thursday, we're going to be heading over to the Harbor Landing Sherwood Co-op for Jack 94.5 Stuff the Bus with our friends over at Taylor Toyota. 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Hey, if you feel like you're going grocery shopping anyway, you're going to pick up a few extra things, go for it. But I would get on the Regina Food Bank website just to see exactly what they do need. The easiest way to do it, though, just pick up a pre-made bag at any Sherwood Co-op. Bring it down this Thursday and stuff the bus. More people than ever are using the food bank these days. One in three are children.

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ZZ Top Legs, Jack 94.5. Summer weather happening right now. 23 degrees for the high today in the sunshine. So hopefully this will pretty much take care of a lot of the harvesting. I'm not sure where we are with, I know some of the kind of the east, southeast area, still pretty wet, still pretty, you know, mushy down there. But a lot of the areas around central, a lot of people I've talked to are either 80, 90% done or all done. So hopefully this will be the last swing this week because it's going to be beautiful weather for the harvest. 23 degrees for today, 20 for tomorrow, 18 on Wednesday, 17 on Thursday. And then it gets a little bit cooler as we head into the Thanksgiving long weekend. Here's Platinum Blonde, Standing in the Dark on Jack.

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0: space cowboy who could fly like an eagle. 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I'm a smoker.
1: I'm a midnight toker. 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Went platinum and was the Joker.
0: Decades later, that magic still hits just right.
2: I think a hit single has to have five hooks. 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You put it on, and it's been on for 3 seconds, and you're going, hey, ooh, oh.
0: Happy birthday, Steve Miller, from Jack 94.5.

0: That was my favorite song from Book of Dreams. Steve Miller Band, Jungle Love. Jack 94.5, it is your no-repeat workday with Shaq. What's going to happen with the Riders? Are we going to even make the playoffs? It just didn't seem on Friday night they had that spark. You know, they had Calgary, who was a mediocre team at best, coming into our own barn and handing it to us. It was almost like it was just a pitch and catch kind of day in the park with you and a buddy. That's the way it was for the Calgary Stampeders. We couldn't cover anybody if our life depended on it, it seemed. So, now what? Well, we got Montreal coming up this Monday, a week from today, holiday Monday for Thanksgiving. And then we got Montreal again back here in Regina. And then we've got the Edmonton Eskimos. So we got a tough schedule ahead. Thank goodness Winnipeg lost on the weekend. But it's tough sledding, man. I don't know. I really don't know. I think we need to get some spark back in. I think a lot of the fans feel the same way.
1: Secondary is very soft, and we do not have one impact player on defense that comes up and smacks someone. Our defensive line was zero. Offensively, well, we're just a mess right now. I'm not sure what's going on. I mean, we have a quarterback who is very good and very accurate, but at the end of the day, he's the only quarterback in the league that can't run around, and that hurts you. You need a mobile quarterback. I think the general team seems to be like, you know, let's just get this season over and move on to next year. That's how I feel.
0: Yeah, that's how a lot of people feel, I think, right now, the way they're playing. Hopefully on Monday, a week from today, against Montreal, we can step it up. Here's Streetheart and Snow White, Jack 94.5. It's your no-repeat workday.

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So we've been talking about Sass Jordan, who, great Canadian, iconic Canadian singer, passed away over the weekend. That she just about became the lead singer for Van Halen if it wasn't for her saying, no, I don't want to be. I don't think that's a dumb idea. But then there was another girl who tried out for Van Halen to be the lead singer, and it was Patti Smith of Scandal. She said, no, I can't do it because I'm pregnant. Last thing she wants to go is out on the road expecting a baby and doing that lifestyle. Scandal, Patti Smith, the warrior, on Jack.

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1: Just worked great. You know, we were in the studio, had a good time, we didn't have to think about anything, and there wasn't any pressure.
0: Stepping into some pretty big shoes, he made them his own and made his mark.
1: I don't think we're stopped. It was, you know, maybe 6 months off and then back into the studio, you know, and then a tour.
2: Yeah.
1: Yeah, a few months off. So it was like 22 years non-stop touring.
0: High voltage rock and roll at full throttle. Happy birthday, Brian Johnson, from Jack 94.5.

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The Beatles, Hey Jude. Jack 94.5, it's your no-repeat workday. It was so much fun to see Sass Jordan at Shake the Lake a couple of summers ago. Had a chance to catch up with her, and I've known her for many, many, many years. I mean, we're not like the best friends where I phone her every week or anything like that, but no, whenever she comes to town, I go see the show, you know, stop by, say hi, and she's, hey, Shaq, how are you? And we'll sit down for a few minutes or whatever, but it's a tough one. This is a tough one. Sass Jordan, one of the most incredible singers, that whiskey. I mean, it sounds like she smokes 3 packs of cigarettes a day, which I don't know, she may have. But that sound, that voice, just incredible, and you're never going to forget her. Sass Jordan passed away over the weekend. Make You a Believer. Remember seeing this show, this song at the show at Shake the Lake? As soon as she started playing those first 3 or 4 notes of this song, this one right here, the crowd went nuts. Sass Jordan, she's going to be missed. Make You a Believer on Jack 94.5.

Steve Earle, Copperhead Road, Jack 94.5. It is your no-repeat workday with Shaq. 23 degrees in the sunshine for today, 24 tomorrow, 18 for Wednesday. Looks good right into the weekend. A little bit cooler, though, for the long weekend, but still, you know what? Next few days, it's going to be crunch time for the harvest. Everybody's going to be going hard. They already are. But you want to take advantage of this nice weather. Here's Toronto, your daddy.

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0: Drums. 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And vocals. It all adds up to Regina's greatest hits on Jack.

0: the cult. Don't fear the reaper. Jack 94.5. It is your no repeat work there. We already started with the Halloween music. Is that why we're... No.
1: Okay, no, it's just a great song, of course. We'll be having Halloween music. Oh, by the way, 80s, all 80s, totally 80s weekend coming up on the long weekend this weekend. So I imagine we'll hear stuff like this. Honeymoon Suite, Love Changes Everything. Have a great day. Jack 94.5, it's your no repeat work day.

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0: Quiet Riot. Feeling the noise today, for sure. Feeling the sun this afternoon. Absolutely gorgeous. It's Amanda. I'm filling in for Jen. Enjoy this. Take advantage. Full advantage of the next 3 days where it is beautiful because we are in for cooler weather coming next week. All right, Terry, in Maple Ridge, you got a song you want to hear?
1: Yes, I do, and it's Hooked on a Feeling.
0: By Blue Swede with the Ooga Chuggas. I think we should play that now.
1: That is awesome. I love that song, and no matter where I am or what type of day I'm having, it always makes me feel good.
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so good. Lover boy, turn me loose. Hey, it's Amanda. I'm filling in for Jen today. And coming up on Thursday, we are super excited for Jack 94.5's Stuff the Bus. 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Now, on Thursday, the entire Jack team will be live at Sherwood Co-op in Harbor Landing. We'll got the bus. We got weigh scales. It is going to be an incredible day as we literally stuff a bus with food for the Regina District Food Bank. We'll see you there Thursday. Here's CCR. Have you ever seen the rain on Jack?

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0: Decades later, that magic still hits just right.
3: 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That's my formula. You put it on, and it's been on for 3 seconds, and you're going, hey, ooh, oh.
0: Happy birthday, Steve Miller, from Jack 95.

0: Rocking through your afternoon with Steve Miller Band on Jack 94.5. It's Amanda. I am in for Jen. And we are so sad to hear about the passing of Canadian rock star legend, Sass Jordan. Now, our very own Shaq, you have incredible stories with her. Tell us about back in 94. You got to watch concerts, do an interview.
1: Well, I got to do an interview with her, and she was fantastic. And then I got to hang out with her, some friends of ours, behind stage. And then after the show was over, she came up to me and says, "What does somebody do for fun in Prince Albert at midnight on a Saturday?" I said, "Well, I mean, we could either go to the bar, or I got a buddy who has a house." Now, this house was rented out to all the different radio announcers. At any certain time, there'd be like four or five radio announcers that lived in this house. And in the basement, there was a jam room. You know, one guy had a set of drums, there was some guitars and a sound system down there. So I said, "Why don't we go over to this house and play some music, have some fun, and do some jamming?" So she said, "Yeah, let's do that." So it was her, her sound guy, and a drummer. Who was the drummer? Taylor Hawkins, of course, of Foo Fighters fame, right? That was, he got his start with Sass Jordan. So we all got together, headed over to the house, jammed until 4 o'clock in the morning, played a ton of music, had a bunch of fun, drank some beers. And then after that, we decided we're going to go to the, and I don't know if you, I'm not sure if it's still there or not, but the Husky always had crazy greasy breakfasts, and we'd always go there on a Sunday morning. That's what we decided to do. And then they hopped in the van and hopped in the bus, and away they went. And subsequently, I've been, you know, saying hello every time she comes to town. I stop by, "Hey, Sass, how you doing?" She goes, "Hey, Shaq, how are you?" And we'd have a nice conversation. And now she's gone. We're going to miss her.
0: Definitely. Thank you so much for sharing that story, Shaq. That's incredible. Two legends, and you got a party with her. And still keep in touch with her.

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Oh, yeah, that is so good. April Wine, Enough is Enough on Jack 94.5. It's Amanda. I'm filling in for Jen this afternoon. And at the Casino Regina Show Lounge, every so often, they have this band, Classic Albums Live, and they come through and they perform word for word, note for note, an entire album in its entirety. And it's always the greats. October 21st, they will be performing the Immaculate Collection from Madonna. And now this is just the best album. There's Holiday, Like a Virgin, Material Girl, Papa Don't Preach, and this song right here, Vogue. That's just to name a few. And I want to send you to the Casino Regina Show Lounge. I'll give you a pair of tickets, hook you up here. 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

0: That voice, that cap, that AC/DC attitude.
1: 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You know, we went to the studio, had a good time, wouldn't have to think about anything, and there wasn't any pressure.
0: Stepping into some pretty big shoes, he made them his own and made his mark.
1: I don't think we stopped. It was, you know, maybe 6 months off and then back into the studio, you know, and then a tour.
2: Yeah.
1: Yeah, a few months off. So it was like 22 years non-stop touring.
0: High voltage rock and roll at full throttle. Happy birthday, Brian Johnson, from Jack 94.5.

0: DC to round out your afternoon. Hey, it's Amanda in for Sean and Jen. Very sad to learn of the passing of our Canadian rock icon, Sass Jordan, at just 63 years old. Oh, she was so young. And did you know she turned down an offer to be the new lead singer of Van Halen in the 90s?
1: As I'm thinking this, I'm thinking, a girl singing Hot for Teacher? Oh, no. And that's all I could think of, because at that age, I was a dumbass, basically. And it didn't even occur to me that what a great idea that would have been.
0: Oh, man. She told the band it would be a publicity nightmare for that. But, man, she would have been so good. Her voice, incredible.

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I'm Amanda. Gorgeous day today. Tomorrow's looking even more beautiful with this sunshine for the next 3 days. Take advantage of it because as we get closer to the weekend, it's chilly. Thanksgiving long weekend, it is going to be a chilly one. 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And when we talk about what we're thankful for, it's going to be days like this. It's going to be sunshine just like this. Your Semi-Charmed Life. It's Amanda in for Sean and Jen.

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0: Time to pull the 5 o'clock whistle.
5: And just like that, Monday is in the books. Pulling that 5 o'clock whistle for our friends at Kitchen Gear. They got all the knives, cookware, the gadgets. Thanksgiving weekend coming up. You're going to have a moment. You get a new knife from there. Is this cake? Or is this turkey? It is cutting so good. This might be cake, but no, it's probably turkey. So let's pull that whistle now. Thanks to Kitchen Gear.

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0: Decades later, that magic still hits just right.
3: 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Oh.
0: Happy birthday, Steve Miller, from Jack 94.5.

So good. Steve Miller Band. Fly Like an Eagle on Jack 94.5. It's Amanda. Today, we remember our Canadian rock star, Sass Jordan. Now, I'm from the generation where I just knew her from it being the really pretty judge on Canadian Idol. But listening to her music throughout the day, I feel like I really missed out on a piece of really, really important Canadian music. Her voice, amazing. This is Tell Somebody. She passed away at just 63 years old. We're really feeling this one today.

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good. That is Heart. I mean, what a voice. Magic Man on Jack 94.5. I'm Amanda in for Sean and Jen. And we are super excited to support the 2027 Montana's Briar. It's in Saskatoon this year. And I have an opening weekend ticket package for you. Two tickets to go to all six draws happening on the opening weekend. If you want them, send me a text. 306-936-5225. Opening weekend for the Briar happens next year in February from the 26th to the 28th. If you want to go, let's chat about it. Let's text about it. I'm super excited because they will be celebrating the 100th anniversary of the Canadian Men's Curling Championship. So you get to see Team Brad Jacobs, Olympic gold medalist Brad Jacobs, and Team Matt Dunstone. They will be Team Canada. Let's go. It's Billy Joel. We Didn't Start the Fire on Jack.

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Getting you through the rush hour. Kansas, carry on my wayward son. Hey, I'm Amanda. I'm in for Sean and Jen today. Absolute stunner of an afternoon. I mean, beginning of October, 20 degrees. It's so nice, but it's that season where we have our heated seats on in the morning, and then by the afternoon, we are dripping sweat, throwing all the sweaters off, and it is real nice. Again, looking like this tomorrow, a little windier. Thursday for Stuff the Bus. We're still in the double digits, a little cloudy, but it's going to be so nice. Cannot wait to see you at the Sherwood Co-op Grocery Store in Harbor Landing. That's on Thursday. And then your Thanksgiving long weekend. It's going to be pretty chilly. I'm not going to lie. It'll be really chilly if you are deep frying a turkey. 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

There's Brian Adams on Jack 94.5. It's Amanda in for Sean and Jen. Absolute stunner of a day today. Gorgeous. I mean, October weather, 20 degrees. I'ma take it. Looking beautiful, full on sunshine for the next 3 days. Stuff the bus on Thursday. It's going to be a little cloudy, but we're still in double digits. We're still feeling pretty good. It's when we get to the weekend, Thanksgiving long weekend, starts to get pretty chilly. Here, Jack 94.5 at weather for our friends at Cowtown. Here's Men at Work. Down Under on Jack. My name's Amanda, filling in for Sean and Jen.